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And every once in a while, I start texting, write a paragraph, but then I delete the message. Think about you like a pastime.

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Yeah, it feels like sick. 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

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Que hola, gata. Que hola, omega. And this is how we gonna do it. 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
1: Je luistert naar Breda nu.
2: I pull up, like, how you pull up, baby? 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
2: Give me a S.
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